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1: The Forks isn't just a landmark. It's one of the oldest known gathering places on the continent. Cree, Ojibwe, Dakota, Dene, and the ancestors of the Métis Nation came here for thousands of years. Archaeologists have found hearths, tools, and traces of entire communities along these riverbanks. Today, the Forks remains a place of connection, a space where Indigenous culture, language, and history continue to live. When you walk here, walk with respect of the past and future. I'm Michael Redhead Champagne, and this has been a Red City Moment.
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For many First Nations, the moon is more than a light in the night sky. She is Grandmother Moon, or Nokomis Gijis, a living relative who guides the rhythms of life. Across Turtle Island, communities follow a 13-moon cycle based on the 13 markings found on a turtle shell, each representing a season and a specific teaching, with 28 smaller markings tracing the days between full moons. She remains closely connected to our water, our tides, and the cycles of women. Grandmother Moon, Nokomis Gijis, offers

0: 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Hi, I'm Taylor Galvin, and this is Manoba Matasawin, Living in a Good Way.
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1: At the meeting of the Red and Assiniboine Rivers, the Forks has been a center of movement and gathering for millennia. This place holds stories of trade, diplomacy, ceremony, and family. The land remembers every generation that's passed through. Today, the Forks is still a place of coming together, a reminder that Indigenous presence is not history, but living reality. Take a moment to honor the 6,000 plus years of footsteps that shaped this place. I'm Michael Redhead Champagne, and this has been a Red City Moment.
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1: Hey, let me kick it to you right quick, man. 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Anybody done been through the same thing, I'm sure you feel the same way. Big Phil, it's for you, pimpin'.

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1: Hi, I'm Ron Allard, Executive Advisor to the President at UFCW Local 832. 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UFCW Local 832 will continue its commitment to building meaningful relationships in the workplace, our union offices, and our communities to encourage acts of reconciliation.
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1: For many First Nations women, girls, and Two-Spirit people, the ribbon skirt is a symbol of identity, strength, and cultural pride. 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Hi, I'm Taylor Galvin, and this is Manopa Matasuin, living in a good way.
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1: This is a throwdown, a showdown. Hell no, I can't slow down. It's gonna go.
2: First offense.
3: All the mix. Go on and
4: 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Okay, party people in the house.
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0: 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And we are flowing through the airwaves on CIUR.
1: Yeah. 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

0: Hi, I'm Ron Allard, Executive Advisor to the President at UFCW Local 832. I'm a proud union member, and I am a proud member of the Manitoba Métis Nation. 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
1: Powwow is the heartbeat of our nations. When the drum starts, you feel it in your chest. A reminder that our cultures are alive and strong. Families gather, dancers move in rhythm, and singers lift their voices to honor the ancestors. Powwow is celebration, ceremony, and community all at once. It's where children learn pride, where elders share teachings, and where everyone is welcome in the circle. Powwow is who we are, vibrant, resilient, and rising. I'm Michael Redhead Champagne, and this has been a Red City Moment.
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0: Slam Shady. 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
0: Hi, kids. 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
1: Where

0: with more tracks after this. In First Nations culture, regalia is the sacred clothing and items worn during ceremonies, powwows, and gatherings. They have deep connections and are not a part of a costume. Every piece carries meaning. 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Hi, I'm Taylor Galvin, and this is Manoba Matasawin, Living in a Good Way.
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1: 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Yeah, well, maybe we should cheer him up then.
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0: I did once before, but this is pretty bad.
1: Yeah, what do you think she got up to last night?

0: 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And we are flowing through the airwaves on CIUR.
1: 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These boys are my sons like Phoenix. 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
0: Brand new whip, just hopped in. 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Just joshing, I'ma spend this holiday locked in. 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
1: Long before Winnipeg was a city, the waters were a gathering point. The Forks was a meeting place for Cree, Ojibwe, Dakota, Dene, and Métis peoples for thousands of years. A center of trade, diplomacy, and family ties. Today, Indigenous culture continues to shape the city's identity, from Indigenous worldviews to language revitalization to economic growth to the impact of music and art. When you live in Winnipeg, you're living Indigenous history. Learn more, get involved.

0: loved and you will honor the original peoples of this land. I'm Michael Redhead Champagne, and this has been a Red City Moment.
1: 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In front of what's ahead.
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1: Powwow brings nations together. 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
1: For Indigenous people, the ribbon skirt is more than clothing. 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
2: Bonjour, this is Loretta Ross, Treaty Commissioner at the Treaty Relations Commission of Manitoba, and we want to remind you that the National Day for Truth and Reconciliation is a vital part of the healing and reconciliation process for all Canadians. 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

If the party is right where you're standing at right now, and it's all good in here, make some noise. So, check the flavor of the rhythm, I'm so.

ZB 1047 FM. That's some Blue Cantrell, Hit 'Em Up style, kicking off the afternoon drive. You're now here with me, your favorite funky Unky, Eli Keeper, until 6 p.m. Let's go. Hope everybody had themselves a great weekend. I know I did. I had myself a little daddy-daughter weekend with my girls, watched a bunch of movies, ate a bunch of bad food, gained about 5 pounds, but it was all in good fun with my girls. What else did I do? Yesterday I had my niece's 6th birthday party, so we went to Flying Squirrel and then had pizza and more ice cream at my auntie's afterwards, so that was nice. More bad food for the weekend. I'm telling you, I ate ice cream and pizza all weekend. It was bad, but it was fun. I loved every minute of it.

ZB1047 FM. That is some Tia Woods, Sage My Soul, here on the afternoon drive. We are at 1:11 on the clock, and we're currently sitting at 18 degrees, seeing some mainly sunny skies with winds coming from the west, or from the south, sorry, at 17 kilometers per hour. Today's going to be a clear day and a sunny day. We're looking at a high of 19 and a low of plus 5. Tomorrow, we're going to see another sunny day with a high of 18 and a low of 9 tomorrow as well. So it's looking like a bit warmer of a day. We're going to jump back into some more music now. We got some Rima and Selena Gomez. It's Calm Down here on ZB 104.7.

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1: Inuit culture is alive across the north and right here in Winnipeg. 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Inuit culture is strength, creativity, and resilience. When you hear Inuit voices, honor the history and the future they carry. I'm Michael Redhead Champagne, and this has been a Red City Moment.
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Hippie bitch sending me pretty pictures. She told me no religion was the new religion. She said she don't believe in God, but her shoes Christian.

ZB 104.7 FM. That's some Belly featuring The Weeknd with Might Not. That's off his 2015 album, Up for Days. And I actually didn't know that he released an album back in 2024, 96 Miles from Bethlehem. The last album I was really listening to by Belly was Mumble Rap 2, which came back in 2023. So I'm going to have to check out this 96 Miles from Bethlehem a little bit later. See if it's got any heaters. It's got some random features that I'm not really up to date with, so... yeah, going to check that out a little later. Coming up, we got some music by Akon and Eminem. But first, we're jumping into the baddest chick. It's Ian Carey and Deron featuring Ray J here on ZB 104.7.

What's going on, Winnipeg? That's Akon featuring Eminem. Smack that right here on ZB1047. And if you didn't know, ZB1047 is proud to support the 37th annual Teddy Bears Picnic at Assiniboine Park on Sunday, September 27th from 9 a.m. to 4 p.m. The event's Teddy Bears Pancake Breakfast by IHOP starts at 9 a.m. This is a free event with fun for the whole family. And you can find more info at goodbear.ca. Hey, let's get back into some music now. We got Mr. Sugar. It's Basculus right here on ZB1047.

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2: 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Look.

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ZB 1047FM. That's Q-Tip with Vibrant Thing here on the Afternoon Drive. We're on 203 on the clock, and we're going to take a little look at the traffic in the city. Alrighty, Winnipeg. I'm not seeing any... No stalls or collisions at the moment. So just to let you know that tomorrow, all northbound lanes of St. James Street between Banger Avenue to Notre Dame Avenue are closed for street construction. There will be no access to the Notre Dame Avenue. All lanes will be open, though, for morning and afternoon rush hours. And that is our traffic. If you're seeing anything out in the traffic that I'm not seeing, let me know at 204-788-1047. We're going to jump back into some music now. We got Deadmau5 featuring Rob Swire. 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

0: CB 1047FM. That's some Alicia Keys with Fallen here on the Afternoon Drive with your favorite funky unky Eli Keeper. And I'm a little bit nervous, I can't lie, folks. I'm going to a fighter fitness class tonight at my gym, Brick House Gym, at 6:30. And it's just such like a high intensity interval training that I'm not used to, that I'm scared. I'm nervous. I'm not used to this type of cardio, but it's good to step out of your comfort zone from time to time and try new things. So this is my new things for this week. If I'm really sore tomorrow and crying about being, you know, sore, you know why. Anyways, let's get back to some music. We got some Stella Standing Bear on the way, but first, it's Zane with Hey Mr. DJ right here on ZB 104.7 FM.
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0: In many First Nations, we are taught the principle of seven generations. The belief that the choices of the generations before us helped shape our world today, and the choices we make now will shape the next seven generations to follow. 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When we live with the seven generations in mind, we honor our past and protect our future. Hi, I'm Taylor Galvin, and this is Manoba Matasawin, Living in a Good Way.
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That's some Chris Brown with Forever here on the Afternoon Drive, and you're locked in with me, your favorite funky unky, Eli Keeper. And I was just checking out Chris Brown's latest album this past weekend, actually. It's entitled Brown. Came out this past May, and it's not bad. It's not the best album I've heard from old boy, but it's got a couple good songs. I really like the, it was called Hating Me. Hate Me, that's a good one. I also liked Fallen. Those are a couple that I put onto my playlist on Spotify. But yeah, it's just not the usual kind of Chris Brown vibes. I think he was trying to go a little new age with it, or trying something new. But if you want to check it out, it is up on all streaming platforms right now. That's Chris Brown. The album's entitled Brown. So yeah, go check it out if you want to, you know, judge it for yourself. But we're going to keep it rocking with some more music now. We got some Calvin Harris and Rihanna coming up. But first, it's some Sean Desmond. Nobody Does It Like You. And you're tuned in to ZB 104.7 FM.

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We're seeing mainly sunny skies, and we got some winds coming from the south at 14 kilometers per hour. Tonight, we're going to have a clear night, and we will hit a low of +5. Tomorrow's going to be a sunny day, but we're going to have some strong winds from the south at 30 kilometers per hour, gusting up to 50. And then tomorrow, we're going to hit a high of 18 and a low of 9. That is our weather. Let's get back to some music now. We got some Big Tones. 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

ZB1047 FM. That's some Zav Trudeau with Downtown here on the Afternoon Drive. And if you didn't know, Winnipeg, the X Games are finally coming to Canada after 31 years. They are going to be making their Canadian debut in Calgary, Alberta this year from February 19th to the 20th. Not this year, next year, sorry. February 19th to the 24th of 2027. So I guess they're now called the MoonPay X Games. And it's a X Games League. This is the winter season. And it says that now the X Games are more on, it's like kind of like a team-based thing. And it's a league that goes year-round. And it's for a global league. So that's pretty crazy. This is their inaugural season. They did the summer parts already. And then starting in February, they'll be having the winter part of the X Games League. And like I said, it's hitting Calgary for the first time in 31 years. They're going to be having the Big Air event there, the Knuckle Huck event there, slope style skiing and snowboarding.

and the Super Pipe. And that's all going down at the Canadian Olympic Complex in Calgary. So that is going to be quite the time. And maybe, just maybe, I can get out there. I'd love to see that. That has always been one of my like kind of bucket list things, is to go check out. I'd rather see the summer X Games, to be honest, but X Games in general, I would just like to go check that out and just see some crazy, you know, extreme sports being done in live, in living color. But yeah, so that's going down this February, the 19th to the 21st. Go and try and check it out if you can, because it's a debut. It's a first-time thing. You'll be part of making history. Let's get back to some music now. We got some Jeremiah and 50 Cent. It's Down on Me, and you're listening to ZB 104.7. She want it, I can tell she want it. Want me to push up on it for

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And we are flowing through the airwaves on CIUR.

ZB1047, that's Mary J. Blige, Be Without You, kicking off the 3 o'clock hour. We're at 3:02 and we're going to take a look at our traffic. Alrighty, Winnipeg. It looks like we got a hydro outage in Bridgewater. Several intersections in Bridgewater are currently without power. So treat those blank intersections as always stops and use caution when traveling through. And a reminder that tomorrow all northbound lanes of St. James Street between Banger Avenue to Notre Dame Avenue are closed for street construction. There will be no access to Notre Dame Avenue and all lanes will be open for morning and afternoon rush hours. That is your traffic report. If you got anything in the traffic that you're seeing that I'm not seeing, let me know. 204-788-1047. We're getting back to the music now. It's All for One with I Swear right here on ZB1047.

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That's Hallucination featuring Yazzie with R.E.D. And if you didn't know, it's time to wear your orange shirt and join the Southern Chiefs organization for the 6th annual Orange Shirt Day Healing Walk in Powwow. That's going down September 30th at 9:30 at the Forks. You can find more details at seoinc.mb.ca. 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
3: Yeah, Tim.
2: Hey, you talked to Mark lately?
3: I haven't really talked to him, but he looks pretty down.
2: He looks pretty down. Yeah, well, maybe we should cheer him up then.
3: What do you suppose we should do?
2: Well, does he like bugs?

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1: Wow, look at her.
0: I know.
1: Man, I've never seen Sharon look so bad before.
0: I did once before, but this is pretty bad.
1: Yeah, what do you think she got up to last night?

0: back with more tracks after this. 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It's growing, adapting, and thriving. I'm Michael Redhead Champagne, and this has been a Red City Moment.
1: 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This message is from Indigenous Business Development Services.
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What's going on, Winnipeg? That's Lunez. I got five on it. And you're tuned into ZB1047 with me, your favorite funky unky Eli Keeper. And man, I wish I never ever started using nasal sprays. I'm so stuffy. I have an addiction to these nasal sprays, Otrivin or Drixol. And I've looked up the cause of like why I have such a crazy stuffy sinuses if I don't have it, and there's a thing called rapid rebound congestion. And so when you don't have it, your nose just like gets stuffed up way worse than when you originally started using the spray. So if I could tell y'all anything, don't ever use it. It's no bueno. You don't want to be stuck having to use it every 8 hours, 12 hours like I am, because it is awful. Like, if you don't have it, I'll start getting panicky because my nose is so stuffed up. So, folks, do not use it. Just blow your nose and just try and tough it out, because it is not fun having to buy this spray all the time and then not having it and your nose just being super stuffy. No bueno, let me tell you. Anyways, let's get back to some music. We got some Chingy on the way, but first is Cresha Turner, Don't Call Me Baby, and you're tuned into ZB 104.7.

ZB 104.7 FM. That's some Chingy right there here on the afternoon drive. 3:32 on the clock. And we are currently sitting at 20 degrees in the city. We're seeing mainly sunny skies with some winds coming from the south at 21 kilometers per hour. Tonight's going to be a clear night with a low of +5. Tomorrow, we're going to see mainly sunny skies. We're going to also have some strong winds from the south again at about 30 kilometers per hour, gusting up to 50 in the morning. And then we're looking at a high of 18 tomorrow and a low of 9 with a few clouds tomorrow night. Let's get back into some music now. We got Snotty Nose Rez Kids, Let Your Hair Down featuring Dreezus. 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

0: 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UFCW Local 832 will continue its commitment to building meaningful relationships in the workplace, our union offices, and our communities to encourage acts of reconciliation.
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0: ZB 1047 FM. That's some Dr. Dre and Snoop Dogg. Nothing but a G thing, baby. That's kicking off the 4 o'clock hour. And I had to go run to Shoppers quick. I got my nasal spray. I'm good, folks. Ready to rock. Back and better than ever. All righty. We got some music by, who do we got this hour? We got some Rex and Effects, some Redman and Christina Aguilera. We got some Flo Rida on the way, some Boogie the Beat, and much, much more. Right now, we're going to keep it with some Canadian hip hop. We got Maestro Fresh Rest. It's Let Your Backbone Slide, and you're tuned into ZB 1047 FM.
1: 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Hell no, I can't slow down. It's going to go.
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You're tuned in to ZB1047 FM. And it is 4:12 on the clock, and we're going to take a little look at the traffic. Alrighty, Winnipeg, it looks like power has been restored to Bridgewater, so the hydro outage is no longer in effect. Power has been restored to the affected intersections, so that is all good. And just a reminder that tomorrow, all northbound lanes of St. James Street between Banger Avenue to Notre Dame Avenue are closed for street construction. There will be no access to Notre Dame Avenue, but all lanes will be open for morning and afternoon rush hours. That is our traffic. If you're seeing something in the traffic that I'm not seeing, let me know. 204-788-1047. We're about to get back to some music now. We got Rum Shaker. It's Rex and Effects.

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0: 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That's Christina Aguilera featuring Redman with Dirty here on the Afternoon Drive. 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This weekend coming up, this Saturday coming up, September 26th, the Diamond Mini Loony jackpot is now up to $202,822. There we go. Jeez, that took a while to get out. Diamond Constellation Prize is up to $3,000, and then the Blackout Prize is at $2,100 in 51 numbers or less. And then they also got the Blackout Constellation Prize for $1,500. Got a couple shout-outs. Shout-out to Christine in Gunton. She won herself $2,900 on the solid diamond. And a shout out to Victoria in Benito. She won $1,500 on the consolation blackout prize. And then, yeah, then the $202,822 is up for grabs. That's going down this Saturday at 10 a.m. September 26th. So make sure you're locked in for your chances to win that, and make sure you're playing every Saturday at 10 a.m. Let's get back to some music now. We got some Flo Rida, but first it's Y2K and Baby No Money with La La La here on ZB 104.7.
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2: ZB 1047FM, that's Flo Rida. My house here on the afternoon drive. And I don't know if my daughter just signed herself up for Japanese language courses at her school, or if I just got the email from her school, but I feel like she must have signed up for it because she was really into Japanese culture and Chinese, well, like just Asiatic cultures in general, at the beginning of the year. And she was actually trying to learn Chinese and Japanese on Duolingo. So I'm wondering if she went and applied for, or like, yeah, applied for an after school course and just didn't tell me, which seems very much like my daughter. Like she would do that. I'll just like get like texts from people some days and, oh, your daughter said blah, blah, blah, blah, blah. And it's like, what? I had no idea. So she kind of just likes to do things on her own, my crazy little girl. But if she is joining this Japanese course, language course, I think that's super sick. And

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That's Boogie the Beat featuring, I can't remember, Mob Bounce. There we go. Jeez, it wasn't in the in my information here, but that's Mob Bounce, Boogie the Beat, way up here on ZB 104.7. You can hear that song on his debut album, which is out on streaming platforms right now. That's Cousins. Go check him out. Give him some spins. It is 4:49 on the clock. We're going to take a look at the weather. Sorry, we're currently sitting at 20 degrees in the city. We got mainly sunny skies with some winds coming from the south at 16 kilometers per hour, gusting up to 27. Tonight, we're going to have clear skies with a low of +5. And then tomorrow, we're looking at mainly sunny skies with a high of 18 and a low of 9. We're going to jump back into some more music now. It's The Hills by The Weeknd right here on ZB 104.7.

0: ZB 104.7 FM. That's the weekend with the Hills here on the afternoon drive. I got a special guest in the building. I got Dylan from... Sorry, what's the name again?
1: Shadow Stitch Clothing.
0: Shadow Stitch. I was thinking Shadow Sketch. I was like, no, that's not right. How you doing, bro?
2: Not bad. How are you?
0: Good, good, man. Just working. Getting paid to listen to music, man. Can't go wrong,
2: can't
0: you know?
2: Can't complain, yeah.
0: So Shadow Stitch is the brand, and we were talking about bit about this off air. How long ago did you start?
2: It was July 27th, 2025 was our official like launch date.
0: Yep.
2: Yeah, that's
0: so hard. So a couple of years you've been just getting started.
2: Over a year now.
0: Yeah. So you got the year in, and then you were telling me like, you know, you had a couple celebrities that you gave some gear to that at first they didn't really have it on. Now they're rocking it and it's popping off for you. How'd that come about?
2: Yeah, first of all, shout out to Young Jock.
0: Hey.
2: He's the man. Yeah, I linked up with him at the club and went up to security and was like, hey, man, I'm holding brand from Winnipeg.
0: Yeah.
2: Got some stuff I think he would like and mind if I show it to him and... He said, is it that shirt you're wearing right now? And I said, matter of fact, yes, it is.
0: Yeah.
2: And he's like, oh, yeah, he'll be into that. So I gave him some stuff, and then it was crickets for a couple months. And
0: right.
2: Was kind of feeling a little bit let down, you know. And then day after day after day, he was just wearing it on everything he did.
0: Right on.
2: He did a live stream poker.
0: Well, I think I seen that on.
2: So he did a live stream poker thing, and then he was doing.
0: And he was like the dealer, right?
2: Yeah, and he was wearing my full outfit.
0: Really?
2: Yeah, he was a dealer.
0: That's huge.
2: And then, he introduced me to someone else, and that guy introduced me to Lazy Bone from Bone Thugs.
0: Yeah,
2: shout out Lazy. Same with him. Like, you know, just loving this stuff and loving what we stand for as a brand, and
0: right.
2: You know,

0: know, yeah, it's been amazing.
1: That's awesome, bro. Like I was telling you before, like I'm a huge Bone Thugs fan, so that's super sick, man. Super happy for you. So you started a couple years ago, and then, or I'm sorry, just over a year ago, and then now, like I seen, like what made me want to get in contact with you was that you were doing the orange shirt with Kenny Kanichik, and how I wanted to just know how that came about.
0: Would have been back in, I'm going to say June is when I kind of started planning towards this.
1: Mm-hmm.
0: I don't know if you ever heard of Big Brothers of Winnipeg. What they do is they're kind of you.
1: But I know what like Big Brother program
0: is.
1: Yeah.
0: So you're like a positive mentor for, mm-hmm. you know,
1: a youth,
0: young.
1: Yeah.
0: Exactly. So I was part of that for 10 years.
1: Okay.
0: And I was originally going to try and do something with them.
1: Mm-hmm.
0: And then I just thought, you know what, September Orange Shirt Day, that'd be something good, you know? So mm-hmm. I reached out to the person I used to have contact there, and I was like, hey, you know, I'm not too familiar with any organizations in the city that would be directly related to this. Mm-hmm. So I was like, can you help me out? And they were the first people that they sent me to. I sent them an email,
1: mm-hmm.
0: and they were over the top. They were super excited, super down to be part of it.
1: Right on.
0: You know, wanted updates whenever we took pictures.
1: Right.
0: Like, send us pictures. We want to see what it looks like. So, yeah, it's been amazing. It's been really good.
1: That's sick, bro. So right now, if anybody wants to, you know, check out the orange shirt collab, where can they do that?
0: So they can check out our Instagram, Shadow Stitch Clothing Co.
1: Mm-hmm.
0: Our website, www.shadowstitchclothing.com.
1: Yeah.
0: Or downtown in the Exchange on McDermott. There's a store called the Collab Shop.
1: Yeah.
0: Shout out
1: yeah.
0: Collab. They deal with lots of like streetwear and vintage clothing sneakers and all that kind of stuff. And since July 27, 2025, we've been available in store there.
1: Okay.
0: And they're carrying the orange shirt as well.
1: Okay, yeah, perfect. Yeah. That's good to know.
0: Yeah.
1: I seen the post, and like, you know, kids, like one of my oldest friends from back in the day, and when you guys were using Hometown, I was like, yes, let's go.
0: And young kid.
1: So I definitely want to grab one of those tees. They're beautiful. And you know, I love to support our local brands as well. So you've got the Kenny Kanichik, you've got the couple celebrities rocking it. What's next for Shadow Stitch?
0: So actually, October 1st, this is a very unique collab that we're doing.
1: Mm-hmm.
0: There's a place on Main Street called Woodbine Burgers.
1: Okay, yeah.
0: And then there's a local artist, his name is Fresh Prince.
1: Yeah, yeah.
0: And we're all actually doing a collab for a saucy burger.
1: Oh, yeah?
0: Yeah.
1: That's
0: so
1: sick.
0: We kind of, you know, we see all these other guys doing it with like McDonald's and stuff that. And we thought, let's do something really, really unique.
1: With something local?
0: Yeah, so we're actually going to have a chicken burger there for the month of October, from October 1st till 31st.
1: Okay.
0: And then I also made a limited edition t-shirt that's going to be available for purchase in store and online.
1: For that collab?
0: For Woodbine, yes.
1: That's sick.
0: Yeah.
1: Does it got like a crazy name, like the Shadow Chicken Stitch Sandwich? Something like that?
0: Well, the burger itself is called just the Saucy Burger.
1: Okay.
0: But there's a secret shadow sauce on it.
1: Okay, yeah, there we go. Let's go. That's going down. I'm going to definitely have to go check out the Woodbine and grab one of the chicken sauce
0: and
1: burgers. Yeah, they're fire.
0: Oh, yeah, they're fire.
1: Good to know. So you got that coming up. You got any other celebrities you're trying to get some packs out to that you'd love to see repping your stuff?
0: You know what? Right now, like today, we just put a post on our Instagram, Artist Highlight. We're really involved with the hip-hop community, mm-hmm. not only in Winnipeg, but Canada-wide.
1: Yeah, yeah.
0: I reach out to smaller artists that may not always have the opportunity to get mm-hmm. the spotlight on them.
1: Right.
0: And I'm also using my platform, you know, to get eyes on them as well.
1: Yeah,
0: because
1: yeah.
0: especially Winnipeg, there's so much talent here. And
1: for sure.
0: It like that, like our biggest quote with the brand is, from shadows, icons emerge.
1: Right. Okay.
0: And I stay true to that. Like,
1: I like that.
0: So many people, you know, like all they need is just to be given a chance, and they can make things happen. So that's the main thing we're hoping to do is, you know, get people.

0: Get eyes on people.
1: You know what? There's enough eyes, ears, and money in this city that we all can make it. So
0: for sure, bro.
1: Yeah.
0: I'm with you on that. And, you know, for these people that are listening and, you know, are interested in trying to take their chance with the music game and everything, how could they get some of their music to you for, you know, for them to get some eyes on them?
1: Oh, just send us a DM on Instagram.

0: Like we just put the post out today. There is a couple artists. There's Fresh Prince, Thatcher Robinson, White Rhino, Charlie Boom, Nappy, and then a homie of mine, Derek.
1: Okay, yeah.
0: He's from Vancouver.
1: Mm-hmm.
0: So he was kind of the, you know, the one guy out. But I just wanted to show, like,
1: the
0: reach that we're starting to gain. It's all across Canada.
1: That's sick, bro.
0: Yeah, yeah.
1: Well, thank you for coming in. It's been a pleasure. And once again, for anybody that wants to find you online or wants to find some of your clothing, just let them know where they can find that at again.
0: Yeah, so the first in person, you know, some people like to shop in person. The Collab Shop on McDermott, they're, you know, kind of the number one spot to go to in the city. They could also reach out on our Instagram through DM, or they can go to our website at www.shadowstitchclothing.com.
1: All right, Winnipeg, you heard it here first. That's Shadow Stitch Clothing. 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We're going to keep rocking with some more music now. We got some Teo Cruz. It's Dynamite right here on ZB 104.7.

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That's 50 Cent featuring Olivia Candy Shop. And you're tuned into the Afternoon Drive. I am your favorite funky unky Eli Keeper. And I am eating my pre-workout dinner, I guess you could call it. Got some tocino and rice. And I'm still getting a little nervous, I can't lie. This fighter fitness class has me a little shook. I'm not used to this type of cardio, but it needs to be done. I need to step out of my comfort zone, like I said earlier. So it is going to go down tonight. I'm still super nervous, but I will have a great time. And I'll post some pics of me dead on the floor afterwards. Let's jump back into some music. We got some Faith Evans. It's Love Like This, and you're tuned into ZB 104.7 FM.

ZB1047 FM. That's Jessica Scott and Cadence Beaded Earrings here on the Afternoon Drive. We are at 5:21 on the clock, and we're sitting at 20 degrees in the city. We're seeing some mainly sunny skies, and we got winds coming from the south at 18 kilometers per hour. Tonight, we're going to have a clear night with a low of +5, and then tomorrow, we're going to see a mainly sunny sky day. We're going to have some strong winds in the morning from the south at 30 kilometers per hour, gusting up to 50, and then tomorrow, we're going to hit a high of 18.

0: and a low of 9. We're going to jump back into some music now. We got some Future and Drizzy Drake. Life is good. 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
1: Working on a weekend like usual. 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

ZB1047 FM. That's some Nelly with EI. That's off his debut album, Country Grammar. And it is 5:36 on the clock. We're going to take a look at the traffic. All right, Winnipeg. No stalls or collisions to report. So just a reminder that tomorrow, all northbound lanes of St. James Street between Banger Avenue to Notre Dame Avenue will be closed for street construction. There will be no access to Notre Dame Avenue, but all lanes will be open for morning and afternoon rush hours. That is our traffic. And if you're seeing something I'm not seeing, let me know. 204-788-1087.

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That's Eminem without me. 5:45 on the clock. I am out of here. I gotta go rush over to my gym, drink my pre-workout, and get in the mindset to go hit this fighter fitness class. I'm nervous. the cardio is really starting to freak me out now, folks. But I'm going to have a good one. I'm going to go get my sweat on, and I will be back here with y'all tomorrow. And as always, hope you have yourself a wonderful night, and keep it funky, Winnipeg.

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